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1: Oh, it's beautiful. 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
0: Yeah, yes it is.
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0: Well, baby, I went down and got it for you.

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3: This is Chris Aganaga, the principal of Lloyd-Norris High School. 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

0: 106.5 Jack FM. How you doing? It's Pauly in the morning sitting here with Jen. And here we are. It's Tuesday. Not as good as Wednesday, but definitely better than Monday, right?
1: It is.
0: Yes.
1: It's one step closer.
0: One step closer.
1: Now that I'm wanting to wish away the time that we have, because that's ridiculous, too. I want to enjoy every moment.
0: But absolutely.
1: You know, maybe I'll enjoy it a little bit more later on in the day.
0: Yeah.
1: But no, I enjoy every day.
0: Oh, sure,
1: every
0: yeah.
1: day with you, Pauly.
0: Is a gift.
1: Well,
0: go ahead, you can
1: exactly
0: say it.
1: That's exactly it.
0: Go ahead, you yep. can say it.
1: But, I mean, if you gave me a real gift, something tangible,
0: I'm
1: that would be
0: I'm still working
1: fine.
0: On that. You know,
1: yeah, you've been working on that since February,
0: How's that parrot doing that I got you?
1: You know, who gets somebody a parrot?
0: And then doesn't give them food or
1: gift.
0: Or a cage.
1: Yeah. That was a great gift you got me there, pal.
0: You know what that was?
1: What?
0: That was a birthday gift blockhead moment. That's what it was.
1: That's exactly what that was. So many.
0: Yes.
1: I should start writing a book.
0: Yeah, you're going to go through pens, though. You're going to use too many pens, and then you're going to go through too many laptops.
1: My gosh. You know, I'll be like those kids that there was a story just recently on people.com that these kids were writing down all of the unhinged things that their teacher was saying, and they had like 167 pages worth of quotes.
0: Oh, wow.
1: So I should probably do something similar
0: yeah.
1: and write down every single blockhead moment that you have and see how many pages I can fill.
0: Yeah, I'll give you my mom's number. You can call her and then she'll give you.
1: Oh, man, I don't.
0: She'll give you a long list.
1: All right, so it's going to be a very big book.
0: Yes.
1: Big binder.
0: Yes, yes, absolutely. So here we are, 6:07 in the morning. And you know me, it's never too early to talk about food. But
1: here we go.
0: But I feel like at this time of the morning, it's okay to talk about a bakery because, you know, a lot of people might stop off at a bakery on the way to work.
1: Maybe grab, they have radio hours.
0: Yes, they do. Yeah, maybe grab a donut, grab a roll, something like that. So I wanted to give a little love to Sarkozy Bakery here in Kalamazoo. Of course, they started back in 1978, okay, which I was not aware. But apparently they were kind of built on the belief that food, labor, and community are all connected. So I like that, all about that for sure. And here's the deal. Because their bread and pastries have no preservatives in them, they tend to go stale quickly. So instead of just throwing them out, they do the smart thing. They donate them to the Ministry for Community and Loaves and Fishes, and they do this several times a week.
1: That's the right thing to do.
0: Yes.
1: Absolutely.
0: Yes. So I really thought that was cool. And I don't know if you remember this or not. I vaguely remember, but apparently back in 2011, it actually burned down. But the people of Kalamazoo made sure it didn't close down for good. So they held a bunch of fundraisers and got them back in business. So if that happens and your community surrounds you when you go through something like that and they help you and like, no, you're not closing. You're not going anywhere. We're going to raise the money to get you guys to reopen. I think that says a lot.
1: It does. It really, really does. And I love that. Shows what type of people are in Kalamazoo.
0: Yeah. And here's the other thing.
1: See, there is good. There yeah. really is good.
0: Absolutely. And so to thank their employees, Sarkozy Bakery has gone to a 4-day, 32-hour work week with no reduction in pay. So you get paid for 40 hours. You work 32. You work 4 days a week. And they're calling it the 32-hour experiment. And needless to say, the employees love it.
1: Well, that's what they do in other countries. So,
0: yeah.
1: And those other countries are much, much happier.
0: Yeah. So
1: that's great on them.
0: Yeah. So I just want to give a little love Mendoza. To Sarkozy Bakery in Kalamazoo. Keep doing what you're doing. And, you know, if Jen and I stop in, you know.
1: When
0: we stop in. I want to taste some of these pastries.
1: Oh, my gosh. Have you not had a chance yet?
0: I have not been to Sarkozy. So.
1: Pauly, Mr. I'm all about food.
0: Yep.
1: Okay. Road trip.
0: Yeah, road trip.
1: Okay, like the 5 minutes that it takes us to get downtown. yeah, let's go.
0: All right. So keep doing what you're doing, Sarkozy Bakery. We love you.
1: All right. And up next, we're going to be talking about something that is so valuable that people are risking jail time to steal, but it's not money. Coming up next on Jack 106.5.
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12: That's the sound of a thriving Detroit. But the city didn't get here overnight. Just over a decade ago, Detroit hit rock bottom. This city felt forgotten, paralyzed by political fighting. Jobs were few, crime was high, and people were leaving. That's when Mike Duggan got to work. As our mayor, he led. He took action. 30,000 new jobs, pushing Detroit's unemployment rate to its lowest point in 33 years. He cut violent crime in half, added 350 more police officers, and installed 65,000 new streetlights. He made sure the people holding the city up, the people who stayed, had a place to live. Helping 12,000 families rebuild homes and investing over $1 billion to make housing more affordable. When it was all said and done, Mike Duggan's approach led our city to a new day. While others talk, Mike Duggan delivered. Tell Lansing that's how we lead Michigan forward. Paid for by Put Progress First.
13: This will be the last real warm day for a while with high temperature expected up around 82 today with a mix of sun and clouds. It's going to be windy at times, and we'll have a slight chance of a shower or thunderstorm. Severe weather should stay east of Kalamazoo. Tonight becoming partly cloudy, cooler night, low temperature right around 50. And for Wednesday, mix of sun and clouds, cooler yet, with a high temperature right around 63. The cool temperatures in the 60s should remain with us through Friday. I'm Storm Team 8 meteorologist Matt Kirkwood tracking southwest of Michigan's weather.
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0: 106.5 Jack FM. Jen, American ginseng is apparently so valuable, it's worth $500 to $850 a pound, that poachers risk jail time just to steal the roots from Appalachian mountains. American ginseng.
1: Okay. I was not expecting that.
0: Yeah. I can tell you're, yeah, because I was shocked when I saw this a few mornings ago. I was like, what? American ginseng? And so then I kind of looked it up. So apparently it's supposed to help the body resist physical and mental stress.
1: Oh, Lord. So I'm willing yes.
0: So when you...
1: I will risk some jail time for that.
0: So, yeah. So now I think you and I can see why it's so valuable and maybe why people are risking jail time for this. So
1: that's the only place you can get this?
0: American ginseng.
1: In the
0: Appalachian Mountains.
1: Okay.
0: So now I think we both get it a little more, right?
1: I think so, yeah.
0: I mean, if it's going to help physical and mental stress, I think it's safe to say Jen and I might do a little five-finger discounts.

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1: Hey, we do have a website.
0: And
1: yes, we do. It's really cool. And there's lots of information on it. You can go to jack1065.com, get all of your information, find out the events, find out what Paulie looks like, go see his bio, what he's done in his life. It's a little short, but go check that out.
0: Yeah, absolutely.
1: Oh, you can also get news and weather and all that fun stuff.
0: And you can listen live. You can listen live.
1: Oh my gosh, that was not even planned.
0: Anywhere in the world, 24/7, anywhere in the world, listen live, online. I've got cousins in Texas that do it, in Florida. So, yeah.
1: Man, you got a lot of family.
0: I do.
1: Very, very big family.
0: You know, like I said, it's if you don't got family.
1: Well, I got family. I just don't know all of them. Let's just be real.
0: And speaking of family, because, you know, the weather's nice and now's the time people start to take family vacations and have little trips and stuff.
1: I see what you're doing. You're good at the segue thing.
0: Well, I'm trying.
1: You know, I didn't even plan that.
0: You know, we DJs, we do have a certain craft that we try to do. So,
1: except for your sidekick over here. I'm like, I don't know. I just talk.
0: Hey, but that's still,
1: I'm just your friend.
0: That's still a big part of it, though. That's still a big part of it. So
1: I just like to play and cut on you.
0: Yeah.
1: And tell you that you're a blockhead.
0: Yeah. Yeah, it's all good. So a new study of over 2,000 parents found that family vacations kind of peak when the kids turn about 8 years old.
1: What do you mean by peak?
0: So 55% of parents think kids start forming lasting vacation memories right around that age because that's when they start. You know,
1: oh, I see.
0: They start remembering things, you know, and will keep those memories as they grow into adulthood. 64% say kids show genuine excitement about going somewhere new. So they like to switch it up. And again, this all starts right around 8 years old. And apparently when kids reach eight, they want to start helping to plan out the family vacation, start choosing some of the activities where they go. So they want to kind of start to feel like they have some say, some input into the family vacation right around eight. So I thought that was pretty interesting. Now, when planning a vacay, parents look at three key factors, and I think we can all agree on these: value for the money, family suitable locations, and of course, good weather.
1: Okay. That's fair.
0: Yes. So right around when kids turn eight, that's when they seem to take more of a, that's when they start taking more of a vested interest in their family vacations. Again, they want to plan them, help choose the destination, the activities, and that's when they're going to start making those lasting memories. And this kind of hits home for me because I remember I was right around eight or nine, and I remember my dad took Carlos and I to the Pro Football Hall of Fame in Canton, Ohio, and I still remember that trip. I remember looking at all the busts of all the athletes and the jerseys and everything, and I was around eight or nine, and I still remember that to this day. Now, what I had for dinner two nights ago, I probably couldn't tell you, but for some reason I remember that trip.
1: That's awesome.
0: Yeah,
1: I'm hoping Jacob doesn't remember the trip we took to Cedar Point. He was six. I put him on a regular roller coaster because he was so tall. It was not a good mothering moment.
0: So that's one of those where you just kind of be like, yeah, this is one, if he forgets it, I'll be fine with it.
1: Absolutely.
2: Kalamazoo County Sheriff's Office is investigating an attempted armed robbery at the Speedway gas station at 6150 Stadium Drive in Oshtemo Township. Deputies say they were told that a man displayed a pistol and demanded money before he ran off around 11:30 last night. A canine and drones were used in search for the suspect, but deputies say they were not successful in finding him. The man didn't steal any money or property. Police have not released a description of him yet. Anyone with information is urged to contact Kalamazoo County Sheriff's Office or Silent Observer. Kalamazoo County officials say, based on the information collected so far, water quality issues at the county jail appear to be related to corrosion within portions of the jail's internal plumbing system and not the municipal water supply itself. The county says the March and April water testing identified varying levels of lead and copper throughout the facility. However, all kitchen sinks tested negative for lead. Now, bottled water is still being used. In the WKZO newsroom, I'm Michael Arnold.
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106.5 Jack FM. The Tigers lost to Cleveland 8-2. That one was a little bit on the ugly side. We'll do it again tonight at 6:30 with Montero on the Hill for Detroit. And hopefully it goes much, much better. Fingers crossed.

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We miss that. It felt more important.

On the way at 7:05, Michigan sets a new record for something we can all be proud of. Yes, sir. We'll tell you what it is. So stick around to 106.5 Jack FM. In the meantime, enjoy a little Roxette on your Tuesday morning.

0: Dead or Alive. How you doing? It's Paulie in the Morning on 106.5 Jack FM. And for the fifth year in a row, Michigan has set a new record for our highest recycling rate, Jen.
1: Really?
0: Yeah.
1: I did not know that.
0: 5 years in a row. So turns out we recycled 26% of our waste, which equals about 800,940 tons of material.
1: Wow. Wow.
0: So we all know the importance of recycling. And so for 5 years in a row, we keep setting a new record, doing a better and better job.
1: That's fantastic.
0: Yes, yes.
1: So why do you think it is that Michigan is doing so good?
0: I'd like to think because we're Michiganders and we just try to do the right thing 90% of the time. I'd like to think that. But, you know, deep down, I really don't know. But when you think of all that material that's been recycled, so that includes, just so you know, 577,000 tons of paper products, 60,000 tons of glass, and 41,000 tons of plastics.
1: Oh, my gosh. I know. I've been trying to cut down on plastics.
0: Yeah, me too.
1: Yeah.
0: I've been trying to be more conscious about that. So with those numbers, that basically means the average person in Michigan recycled 158 pounds of material in a year.
1: That is so cool.
0: So, you know, it's like, okay, we're on the right path. We're getting better
1: Absolutely.
0: At this. And we all know it's important. And surveys across the state show that education programs on recycling are, in fact, working. Last year, 76% of Michiganders said that they know the type of things they can recycle and the types of things they can't. Because a lot of times, you know, houses will have the two garbage bins, one for recycling, one for trash. And, you know, sometimes the stuff, right stuff doesn't get put in the right container.
1: Right.
0: So I think it's pretty good.
1: We do that at our house, too.
0: Yeah.
1: I'm like, okay, what is it? My one roommate is much, much better at knowing what goes where. So I just default to her.
0: Yeah. And I've done it by mistake, too, as well. But I thought that's a pretty good number, though. 76% of Michiganders said they now know the type of things that they can recycle.
1: That is great. And that's very encouraging.
0: Yeah.
1: So at first when you were talked about recycling, I was like, okay, yeah, whatever. But no, this is really, really encouraging.
0: Yeah. 5 years in a row, we keep getting better and better. We keep learning more. And it's good.
1: Well, you know what? They've got all those big bellies is what they call them downtown.
0: Yes.
1: Kalamazoo,
0: yes.
1: Because, of course, you guys all know I'm a big fan of downtown. And they have all this recycling that you can do down there. Of course, composting, too. But that's a different story. So this is really cool. I love hearing this. So you know what? Coming up next, did you know that Netflix did a roast of Kevin Hart?
0: Yes.
1: Yes. Did you also know that they wanted to actually roast somebody else?
0: Oh.
1: Yes, that's going to be coming up next. We're going to find out who that was on 106.5 Jack FM.
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7: McKinney-Vento is the federal law that provides rights for students that are considered homeless under the McKinney-Vento definition. If a student is unhoused, living in a condition that would be considered homeless as living in a hotel, living in a shelter, living in unsheltered condition, and then also another definition under McKinney-Vento is that they would be doubled up. So if they're staying with another family, they're staying with friends, there's more than one family in a household, and the second family that's in the household is there because of financial hardship and they have no place else to go, then that is part of the McKinney-Vento definition of homeless.
3: For more information or to see if you qualify, call the Kalamazoo Public Schools Title I Parent Office at 337-0068.
8: This will be the last real warm day for a while with high temperature expected up around 82 today with a mix of sun and clouds. It's going to be windy at times and we'll have a slight chance of a shower or thunderstorm. Severe weather should stay east of Kalamazoo. Tonight becoming partly cloudy, cooler night, low temperature right around 50. And for Wednesday, mix of sun and clouds, cooler yet with a high temperature right around 63. The cool temperatures in the 60s should remain with us through Friday. I'm Storm Team 8 meteorologist Matt Kirkwood tracking southwest of Michigan's weather.
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0: 106.5 Jack FM. Netflix had the roast of Kevin Hart out in L.A. a little while ago. It was hosted by Shane Gillis and also had Chelsea Handler, Pete Davidson, and Dwayne The Rock Johnson. But, Jen, originally, Netflix wanted to roast someone else.
1: Okay, who is... you? I know you kind of teased it earlier, but who?
0: It is a big A-lister, for sure.
1: The question I'd asked off air is, do you think that Netflix will ever get this person to roast? And you said most likely not.
0: Yes.
1: So a big A-lister.
0: Yes. So originally they wanted the one and only Paul McCartney.
1: No.
0: They wanted Paul McCartney, but of course he said, nope, not me.
1: What is there to roast Paul McCartney on?
0: So is there
1: enough content for an hour?
0: So then they went to Kevin Hart. So, yeah.
1: Sorry you couldn't get Paul McCartney. So yeah. Let's go and take Kevin Hart. How do you go from Paul McCartney to Kevin Hart?
0: Yeah. And don't get me wrong. I love Kevin Hart.
1: I do too.
0: No, we're not bashing Kevin Hart. No. All we're saying is it's they originally wanted Paul McCartney, but he wanted no part of it whatsoever. And I'd like to think he said, like, well, on behalf of Linda and myself, I'm going to have to say, hell no, I'm afraid not.

The doors to the Binder Park Zoo are now open. Straight ahead at 7:35, we'll tell you about some of the new stuff they have going on right here on 106.5 Jack FM. So make sure you stick around for that.

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1: Hey, you know, people should check out our Facebook page.
0: They absolutely should.
1: I've been spending a little bit of time on there lately.
0: Yeah, you do a great job with that.
1: And it's funny. Yeah. It's, you know, everyone else who contributes, they're funny.
0: Yeah, and it's a good, just a good way to break up the day.
1: Yes. So all you have to do is just go to Facebook, check out Jack 106.5 Kalamazoo, and you're going to find us.
0: Yeah.
1: Like us. Follow.
0: Yes. Fall into our trap.
1: Yes.
0: Fall into our trap.
1: Comment and share.
0: Yes, and we're trying to, are you feeling sleepy right now? Are you feeling sleepy? We're trying to hypnotize you. Paulie and Jen. Listen in the morning, 106.5, Jack FM.
1: Just love us.
0: Paulie and Jen, listen. Actually, I made myself tired doing that.
1: I noticed you're getting sleepy.
0: Yeah, I'm getting sleepy. I need some of your coffee, actually.
1: Yeah. This is mine, man.
0: Yep. I'm not even going to try to fight you for it.
1: Because you know I'd win.
0: Yep, absolutely. So.
1: Otherwise, I'll just call Linda and be like, Linda.
0: Yep, he tried to take my coffee.
1: Oh my gosh, we just sounded like siblings right there.
0: We totally did. So I'm sure, Jen, I know you know this, but if anyone's listened to this show for any amount of time, they know I'm from Battle Creek, born and bred, Serial City, and Binder Park Zoo over there, of course, open for business. But this year they've added a lot of new things for you to check out. So they have their brand new rideables, which are basically motorized animal scooters that you can ride around the zoo on.
1: Really?
0: Yep, so that's kind of cool.
1: I still have yet to be there. I was going to go there this summer.
0: Yeah, you should go.
1: Because I was going to take Jules.
0: Yes, you should totally take her. You guys would have a blast. And as much as you love animals, I mean, there's a lot of interactive things that you and her could do with animals. So,
1: and then I could come back and see how allergic you would be to me.
0: See how long before I swell up like that little girl in Willy Wonka who turned into the big blueberry.
1: Okay, now that's a thought.
0: Yeah, there you go.
1: All right, so a rideable.
0: Yes, so they got the new rideables. But they also have, they welcomed a baby lemur and a baby sloth.
1: No way.
0: Yes.
1: They've got sloths there?
0: Yep. They got a baby sloth and a baby lemur. And they're going to open a reimagined space in Africa, basically so they can focus on conservation efforts. And then they move the cheetahs to a brand new exhibit. So that'll be cool to check out. But here's something I'm really excited about. You can check out the lion training experience and basically get a behind-the-scenes look at zookeepers training a male lion.
1: No, thank you.
0: No, I wouldn't want to do it, but I would. You wouldn't want to watch that?
1: You know, it makes me nervous.
0: Yeah.
1: It gets my anxiety going. like, please don't be eaten.
0: Yeah, so I would totally check that out, man. Watching zookeepers train a male lion, that would be really, really cool.
1: Okay, I might like that. That morbid side might come out.
0: But they also have some other stuff, too. They have a new animal ambassador meets. Where basically they have these classrooms with their animal care staff. So you can kind of hang out with these animals. And that way you can meet some of their more ambassador animals that they don't really usually have come out during a regular day. So this is kind of like, it's like a meet and greet. But instead of celebrities, it's with their animals that you don't always get to see during the day.
1: Okay, now Jules would be completely open to this. She would love that.
0: Yeah, it's more kind of a one-on-one experience with these. A lot of these animals are really unique, too. So tons of new reasons to get over to Binder Park Zoo in Battle Creek. So check that out. And as always, for more info, you can go to their website, binderparkzoo.org. That will tell you everything you need to know.
2: A man who spent 21 years in prison after being wrongfully convicted of the murders of two hunters has been awarded a $5.25 million settlement. Jeff Titus had filed a $100 million wrongful conviction lawsuit in federal court against a pair of Kalamazoo County cold case detectives. He was exonerated in 2023 after it was found out that detectives Mike Werkema and Mike Brown withheld evidence from prosecutors and defense attorneys about another suspect in the 1990 deaths of Jim Bennett and Doug Estes. Now, Titus had been hunting 27 miles away from where those two were killed. They were killed by convicted serial killer Thomas Dillon, who died in prison. Kalamazoo City Commissioners have approved creating another social district, this one at the east end of the Northside Cultural Business District, to help out three establishments. People are allowed to take a cup with them when they leave or move to another business or city park. Social districts were created during the COVID-19 pandemic, allowing people to walk around with open alcoholic beverages. In the WKZO Newsroom, I'm Michael Arney.
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In the NBA playoffs, Cleveland is in New York to play the Knicks tonight at 8 in game 1 of the Eastern Conference Finals. So if you're all about the NBA, or maybe you just like to bet on sports, no judgment here. If you do or you don't, no worries. There you go. Now you know.

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1: A new survey found the top five fast food French fries. Coming up at 8:05, we'll run them all down for you and get us all nice and hungry. 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

0: good stuff from Ed Sheeran to get you moving on your Tuesday morning. What's up? It's Pauly in the Morning, 106.5 Jack FM. And according to a new nationwide survey, here are the top five fast food French fries. Number five, Jen, goes to the waffle fries at Chick-fil-A.
1: Oh, okay.
0: Have you had those?
1: No.
0: Me neither. I haven't been to Chick-fil-A. I try, but it's always busy, so I have not tried those yet. Raising Cane's crinkle-cut fries landed fourth on the list.
1: Okay. I know there's that new Raising Cane's in Portage.
0: Yep.
1: Have not tried that yet.
0: Yep. So we've got a bucket list of fries to try already.
1: Okay, so a bucket. Okay.
0: Yes, yes.
1: Just to get a bucket of fries.
0: Oh, that would be so awesome, especially right about now. I'm not going to lie. Number three are the fries at Del Taco. I've never been to Del Taco, so...
1: No, me neither.
0: Yeah, so I
1: we're not doing so great at this.
0: No, I thought we'd be better, especially me.
1: Especially you.
0: Wow. Now, here's one I am familiar with. McDonald's fries are second on the list. I really like those.
1: I know that you said that you like them only if they're cooked properly.
0: Yes.
1: Nice and golden.
0: Golden, yeah. They can't be dark brown.
1: Not over-salted.
0: Yeah. Some salt, but not over-salted. Absolutely.
1: Okay, I can go with that. I have had McDonald's fries.
0: Yes. So it turns out now the most popular fast food French fries go to Checkers or Rally's.
1: What?
0: Yeah, depending on where you live, because they're actually sister brands.
1: Right.
0: And they're owned by the same company. So some areas it's the Checkers, some it's a Rally's. But they came in number one. Their fries are beer battered, seasoned with a savory, salty spice blend, and they're super, super crisp. So I've never had them, but based on that description... Kind of makes me want to try them.
1: Okay, I have had them.
0: Okay.
1: I am surprised that those are on the list.
0: Yeah.
1: I'm surprised that they're in the top five.
0: Yeah, so that's according to a nationwide survey. Nationwide survey says that. So, Jen, let me ask you, which fast food French fries are your favorite?
1: Arby's crinkle fries.
0: Okay.
1: Mm-hmm. I'm just old school.
0: Yeah.
1: I like the crinkle. It reminds me of my childhood.
0: Yeah.
1: Which, again, I'm a Gen Xer, so that was a long time ago. What about you, Paul? What's your favorite fast food French fry? I mean, I know you've got a whole list.
0: Yeah,
1: can you narrow it down to one?
0: So, I've got three. I just can't, okay. McDonald's is in there for sure. When they're done properly, McDonald's French fries are amazing. But I gotta say, Steak and Shake. They got the. Yeah, I know they're smaller, but they got that cheese sauce and the steak and something I like grabbing the. Three or four small, they're like toothpick size, but I like grabbing like four or five of those and dipping those into the cheese sauce. So those are really good. And I agree with you. Arby's crinkle cut fries, delish.
1: Now,
0: very,
1: again,
0: very good. Muy bueno.
1: The original question, my friend, was if you could choose one, what is your favorite? My gosh, this is a really hard decision for you.
0: Can you see the smoke coming out of my ears? Yeah,
1: I don't think you're really thinking and kind of stressing about this answer.
0: Honestly, I don't think I studied this hard for the SATs. The smoke coming out of my ears. I don't know if I can pick one. I'll be honest.
1: Okay,
0: I think it's a three-way tie for me.
1: Oh, my goodness. Well, now that you've heard my favorite, you have heard Pauly's favorite. What is your favorite? So give us a call, 269-373-1065, or text us at 80373. Let us know, what is your favorite fast food French fry?
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13: Last warm day for a while. Looks like today, mix of sun and clouds out there, windy, warm, and even a little humid. A chance of showers and thunderstorms will be there, but the severe weather threat should stay east of Kalamazoo. High temperature up around 83. Tonight, becoming partly cloudy, cooler night. Low temperature right around 50. And for Wednesday, mix of sun and clouds and cooler. High temperature of 63. Looks like temperatures with the highs in the 60s will remain with us through Friday. I'm Storm 2 Meteorologist Matt Kirkwood, tracking southwest to Michigan's weather.

0: 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Looking for your favorite fast food French fries. Jen, what do we got so far?
1: Oh, my gosh. People are definitely weighing in on this. Of course, people are also agreeing that McDonald's. They're agreeing with Arby's. But with the Arby's, they're saying the spiral cut fries are their favorite.
0: Okay.
1: So that was interesting. But another one that I forgot about that I'm in love with that somebody had texted in, Five Guys.
0: I've never tried that.
1: They make they slice their potatoes right there.
0: They're
1: more limp, if you will.
0: Sure.
1: For a French fry, but they're really seasoned, and they put so many fries in the bag. I mean, it's tons and tons of fries in there.
0: Boy, so. I got to watch your excitement for a change on describing that. That was awesome.
1: But then they also have the side of vinegar that they've got. Oh, my gosh, I forgot all about Five Guys. Okay, what time is it?
0: Yeah, exactly.
1: It's only 8:30?
0: Yeah.
1: Great. So what time do they open?
0: Yeah, good question.
1: So
0: hopefully soon.
1: Oh, my. I hope so, because I'm really hungry now.
0: Yeah. And I do know this. So as far as fast food French fries go, you and I apparently have a lot of fries that we need to try. So we're going to go ahead and mark that off as a fast food French fries bucket list. Sound good?
1: I think that sounds great. Do you think Mendoza will pay for that?
0: He should.
1: Yeah.
0: I'll get his wallet.
1: Good luck.
0: Cranberries for you, 106.5 Jack FM. Good morning.

It looks like more and more people are not getting their medical advice from their doctor. On the way at 8:35, we'll tell you where they're going instead, and it just might surprise you. It's 106.5 Jack FM. Stick around.

0: That was Peter Schilling. It's 106.5 Jack FM. It's Paulie in the Morning. I love that song. Give me a little Major Tom each and every day. I am good with that. So, Jen, according to a new survey, 40% of U.S. adults get their health and wellness information from social media, influencers, and podcasts. 40%.
1: Okay.
0: Now, does that surprise you?
1: Here lately, no. No, okay. It does not.
0: And check this out. 50% of Americans under 50 actually use the medical advice they get from social media.
1: Well, and I think that's kind of broad. Is this going to influencers and podcasters and TikTokers, reel makers, whatever, that have something that they know about that situation? Or they're just like hawking vitamins and whatever?
0: So
1: MLM stuff they've got.
0: Yep. So here's what happened. So the study looked at almost 6,900 health influencers with over 100,000 followers on YouTube, Instagram, or TikTok. Only 41% of those health influencers are actually healthcare professionals, including doctors and nurses. But most of them are just coaches, entrepreneurs, or people who talk about their own life experiences.
1: Okay.
0: So the majority of these people are not in the medical profession,
1: but they have experience with whichever ailment, if you will, that they're talking about.
0: Okay. So they're life coaches, entrepreneurs, or people who have talked about their own experiences as opposed to medical professionals. So,
1: well, with the insurance companies the way they are, with not really giving much care, I can see people doing this.
0: Yeah, I just, you know, I go back and forth. It's kind of like, I mean, you know, it's like, you kind of want to trust a doctor, and you kind of want to go, no, I'm old school. I'm going to a doctor, a guy in a white coat. He's got the degree. But on the other hand, you go, okay, but nowadays, you know, it's not like 30 years ago where you could only get that type of information from a doctor in an office because there was no internet. There was no social media. You didn't have resources. So I get it. But I got to say, if it's, especially my physical or mental health, I don't know, because here's the thing. We're all different. All of our life experiences are different. All of our past experiences are different. Like they say, walk a mile in someone's shoes to truly understand what they've been through. So I don't know if I want to listen to someone who's just an influencer. You know, it's like, just because you have a lot of followers, that doesn't make you an expert. It makes you popular, but I don't think it makes you an expert.
1: But if you have that condition,
0: yes,
1: then it does make you an expert. And sometimes people have found that going to somebody who's had a similar experience is going to be more effective or efficient than going to a doctor who has barely touched on the subject. Or there's so much out there about people being blown off.
0: Yes.
1: So I can see why people will want to do this.
0: Sure.
1: Especially if you've ever experienced being, you know, blown off by a doctor.
0: Yeah.
1: Although doctors, I truly believe that doctors, they all mean well.
0: Yes.
1: They do.
0: Yes.
1: I don't know. I think it depends on the condition.
0: Yes.
1: The ailment.
0: And if this person on social media has experience, because if they've gone through something physically or mentally that you are, then yeah, I would say give them a listen, you know, see how they handled it. You got nothing to lose.
1: Right.
0: But again, even then, I don't know if I would necessarily choose that over a medical professional.
1: Oh no. I think you have to have that balance.
0: Yeah.
1: There's getting advice from people, and sometimes people on social media, they feel like your friends, so you feel like you can go and ask them advice.
0: Yeah.
1: But no, it's interesting. This is an interesting conversation.
0: Yeah, we might have to come back to this at some point for sure.
1: I think so. I keep thinking about my friend Lori, who's a doctor, and what she would say, and yeah, I'm kind of curious.
0: Yeah,
1: I think
0: absolutely.
1: I'm a caller in just a little bit.
0: There
1: ask
0: you
1: her
0: go.
1: Thoughts.
0: Do that and then get back to me and let me know.
2: Nuclear protesters returning to Kalamazoo yesterday, protesting plans to not just restart but add new reactors to the Palisades Nuclear Power Plant directly upwind from Kalamazoo on the Lake Michigan shore near South Haven. They marched around the downtown mall and spoke at last night's Kalamazoo City Commission meeting. Kevin Camps with Don't Waste Michigan says Holtec International has never run a nuclear plant before, and they're trying to do something that no one else has tried before, restart a decommissioned reactor. Kalamazoo College welcoming its next president to campus with a reception last night. Carlin Crowley was appointed the college's 19th president earlier this month, and she'll succeed Jorge Gonzalez this summer after he retires. Crowley says she's overcome, honored, and thrilled to be named the next leader of K College. She says she's known about the school most of her life due to spending her career dedicated to liberal arts colleges. She says the approach to higher education at the school prompted her to apply. In the WKZO newsroom, I'm Michael Arney.
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106.5 Jack FM. It's Paulie in the morning. In the Stanley Cup playoffs, Montreal beat Buffalo 3-2 in overtime to win that series. They will face Carolina in game one of the East Finals Thursday night at 8. So before I take off here, I got to grab my phone real quick. Let me look at this. So my cousin Rochelle, who lives up in GR, works in the medical field. She's awesome. She sends me this text. How have you never been to Five Guys? Those are my favorite. I was going to text you and tell you that. Hashtag blockhead. Oh, man. My own cousin just giving it to me. And once again, she's not wrong. I am a blockhead. So love you, cuz. Thanks for listening all the way up in GR. I am out the door. Have a good one. I leave you with KT Tunstall, 106.5 Jack FM.

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0: Too lazy to turn a knob? 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
11: That's the sound of a thriving Detroit. But the city didn't get here overnight. Just over a decade ago, Detroit hit rock bottom. This city felt forgotten, paralyzed by political fighting. Jobs were few, crime was high, and people were leaving. That's when Mike Duggan got to work. As our mayor, he led. He took action. 30,000 new jobs, pushing Detroit's unemployment rate to its lowest point in 33 years. He cut violent crime in half, added 350 more police officers, and installed 65,000 new streetlights. He made sure the people holding the city up, the people who stayed, had a place to live. Helping 12,000 families rebuild homes and investing over $1 billion to make housing more affordable. When it was all said and done, Mike Duggan's approach led our city to a new day. While others talk, Mike Duggan delivered. Tell Lansing that's how we lead Michigan forward. Paid for by Put Progress First.
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0: when are you going to come see your kid? 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
1: Yo, man.
2: Yo.
1: Open up, man.
2: Yo, what do you want, man?
1: My girl just caught me.
2: You made her catch you?
1: I don't know how I let this happen.
2: With who?
1: The girl next door, you know? 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
2: So it wasn't you.
1: All right.

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1: Jack, maybe one of these days your boss will let you take requests and people won't hate you so much. 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

0: This is Jamie and Gardner, the principal of Phoenix High School. I would like to take this opportunity to congratulate the graduates of Phoenix High School. Your perseverance, determination, and dedication to stay the course has paid off. On behalf of the staff of Phoenix High School, we want to celebrate you and your accomplishments. 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I'd also like to thank the amazing staff at Phoenix High School, and most importantly, our Phoenix High School families. Congratulations, and still we rise.
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5: 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I dare you.
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7: Jack!

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It's Molly. I was just wondering if you ever found that list of requests you were looking for? 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Oh, well. Better luck next time, I guess.

0: say goodbye to this bunch of songs in a row. Bye, bunch.
1: Western Michigan right-hander Ricky Kidd has been named Mid-American Conference Pitcher of the Week. Here's your Maple Hill Subaru Bronco update. I'm Robin Hook. The graduate student from Trenton, Michigan, threw six scoreless innings, giving up just two hits with six strikeouts in Friday's 12-2 win over Northern Illinois at Himes Field. His 2.96 earned run average in conference play ranks second in the league. Coach Billy Gernon says Kidd has been a clutch performer all season.
2: He lost opening weekend against Pitt and hasn't lost since. And even in the no decisions, we won six of his starts in a row, and he didn't get a decision in all those. He's the only pitcher right now that's undefeated at 7-0 in MAC play. He's overall 8-1 on the season with a microscopic ERA. And I hope he takes that kind of performance into the MAC tournament.
1: The Broncos are the fifth seed at this week's MAC tournament. They play number 4 seed Northern Illinois tomorrow night at 6 at Forefront Field in Avon, Ohio. That's your Maple Hill Subaru Bronco update. I'm Robin Hood.
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7: Western Michigan right-hander Ricky Kidd has been named Mid-American Conference Pitcher of the Week. Here's your Maple Hill Subaru Bronco update. I'm Robin Hook. The graduate student from Trenton, Michigan, threw 6 scoreless innings, giving up just 2 hits with 6 strikeouts in Friday's 12-2 win over Northern Illinois at Himes Field. His 2.96 earned run average in conference play ranks 2nd in the league. Coach Billy Gernon says Kidd has been a clutch performer all season.
8: He lost opening weekend against Pitt and hasn't lost since. And even in the no decisions, we won 6 of his starts in a row, and he didn't get a decision in all those. He's the only pitcher right now that's undefeated at 7-0 in MAC play. He's overall 8-1 on the season with a microscopic ERA. And I hope he takes that kind of performance into the MAC tournament.
7: The Broncos are the 5th seed at this week's MAC tournament. They play number 4 seed Northern Illinois tomorrow night at 6 at Forefront Field in Avon, Ohio. That's your Maple Hill Subaru Bronco update. I'm Robin Hood.
0: It's a sound every Michigander knows. 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
2: 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But the city didn't get here overnight. Just over a decade ago, Detroit hit rock bottom. This city felt forgotten, paralyzed by political fighting. Jobs were few, crime was high, and people were leaving. That's when Mike Duggan got to work. As our mayor, he led. He took action. 30,000 new jobs, pushing Detroit's unemployment rate to its lowest point in 33 years. He cut violent crime in half, added 350 more police officers, and installed 65,000 new streetlights. 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While others talk, Mike Duggan delivered. 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

0: It's a sound every Michigander knows. That 2 a.m. rhythm on the roof. 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
6: Western Michigan right-hander Ricky Kidd has been named Mid-American Conference Pitcher of the Week. Here's your Maple Hill Subaru Bronco update. I'm Robin Hook. The graduate student from Trenton, Michigan, threw six scoreless innings, giving up just two hits with six strikeouts in Friday's 12-2 win over Northern Illinois at Himes Field. His 2.96 earned run average in conference play ranks second in the league. Coach Billy Gernon says Kidd has been a clutch performer all season.
7: He lost opening weekend against Pitt and hasn't lost since. And even in the no decisions, we won six of his starts in a row, and he didn't get a decision in all those. He's the only pitcher right now that's undefeated at 7-0 in MAC play. He's overall 8-1 on the season with a microscopic ERA. And I hope he takes that kind of performance into the MAC tournament.
6: The Broncos are the fifth seed at this week's MAC tournament. They play number 4 seed Northern Illinois tomorrow night at 6 at Forefront Field in Avon, Ohio. That's your Maple Hill Subaru Bronco update. I'm Robin Hood.
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11: 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You gotta-

So I was listening to your music, and my mom walked in. So I need you to tell them that we were listening to what you wanted. All right. All right. Thanks, man. Bye.

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I just want to let you know that you're not Sigmund Freud. This whole reverse psychology thing doesn't really work if you have an IQ over 20.

0: 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Yep, still 106.5 Jack FM. Still playing what we want. Still no requests.
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